0: 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Please help me figure this out.
1: Roshi ke DM se.
0: 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We get along really well, he's very easy to talk to aur mujhe aisa lagta hai ki main sare time usse baat karna chahti hu. 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Well, Naina, my darling, you've said it yourself. Having a crush on your boss या any superior जो आपके office में है is a unique form of torture और आपको खुद पता है कि आपको ये नहीं करना चाहिए simply because workplace boundaries are really good. Trust me, I've been there, done that, and it never ends well. 100% of the time. Dusra, agar main aapki jagah hoti and you've admitted yourself ki aap apne boss ko admit nahi karna chahte ho, how you feel, you don't want to change the power dynamic, make an ick list. Jitni baar bhi wo kuch halka sa gross bhi karta hai, jaise maybe khana khane ke baad he slightly burps, or I don't know, wo apna muh khol kar khata hai, ya wo jab chabata hai to awaaz aati hai, whatever. Just make an ick list. Every time you feel attracted to him, make sure you're referring to the ick list. That will make sure ki aapka crush ya infatuation बहुत हाई लेवल तक कम हो जाएगा. सेकेंडली, जस्ट रिमाइंड योरसेल्फ कि आप जितना टाइम इस क्रश को दोगे उतना टाइम यू आर एक्चुअली नॉट लुकिंग एट पीपल हु कैन बी 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

terms of right answers, it is Mercy by Badshah. 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
0: 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This is the Gaana Indie Top 10. Bandi ka naam hai RJ Kaneka. And this show is where we bring to you the hottest pop songs of the week. Instagram par jao, mere saath connect karo at RJ Kaneka. 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Follow karna bilkul free hai. 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It's time for what we call
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Indian Army has sought an explanation from Captain Bharat Bharadwaj after a video went viral showing him proposing in front of a military helicopter after a passing out parade. Defense sources reportedly said rules around use of military equipment and personal social content are strict. And number three per former IPL chairman Lalit Modi said if he were in charge, he'd demolish and completely rebuild Narendra Modi Stadium into a year-round destination with restaurants, kitchen and modern facilities, not just a venue for match days. And that's it for Mirchi Hour Ka 3 for this hour with me Priscilla. Sunte raho mujhe aur saath mein mujhe follow bhi karo. Mirchi Pris is my handle name on Instagram and X, that's MIRCHIBRIS. Or WhatsApp par mujhe connect karne ke liye number hai 9033 Mirchi, that's 9033647244. Stay tuned and stay hot.

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0: Libra yane tula rashi, if something leaves your life today, don't chase it. 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Lucky number is 63. Scorpio yani ki vrishchik rashi, brain doing worst case scenarios, not today. Redirect the energy, your thoughts are the DJ. Choose your playlist. Lucky color is midnight plum. Lucky number is 8. Sagittarius yani dhanu rashi, secrets don't age well today. Say what needs saying kindly before someone says interesting and everything gets awkward. Lucky color is amber glow. Lucky number is 22. Capricorn yani makar rashi, no miracle shortcuts today. Tiny progress still counts. You're not behind, you're buffering beautifully. Lucky color is forest steel. Lucky number is 71. Aquarius yani kumbh rashi, feeling tense or mentally crowded? Temporary vibes only. Slow down, lower the pressure and trust that the weakened energy improves. Also, hydrate. Lucky color is arctic white. Lucky number is 14. And last but not the least, Pisces yani mean rashi, someone's negativity is not your subscription plan. Confidence mode on karo. Your calm is stronger than their commentary. Lucky color is moonstone blue. Lucky number is 88. And that's it for your Rashi Zone part 2 with me Priscilla, exclusively on Mirchi Mornings. Connect with me on social media, Insta or X. My handle name is Mirchi Pris, that is MIRCHIPRIS, and WhatsApp upper number hai 9033 Mirchi, that's 9033 647244. Right now stay tuned and stay hot.